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So I've been on this comedy tour since February, man. It's my first ever headline comedy tour. It's the Love Bomb comedy tour. And I'm having so much fun, man. We've been having sold out shows everywhere. And it's just, it's been an experience, man. Plus, a majority of the cities that we're going to are cities that are radio show airs. 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

0: morning from the Traffic One Traffic Center. Things looking good for your ride this morning. Traffic still moving along smoothly right now. We are all clear. No accidents, no major congestion. If you're feeling that first real heat of the season, if your AC is struggling now, it's not going to survive until July. So don't ignore the warning signs. 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From the Traffic One Traffic Center, I'm Patty Steele.
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Good morning from the Traffic One Traffic Center. We are working an accident in Gulfport. Highway 49 southbound. It's right in front of Planet Fitness, which is north of I-10. So expect delays if you're in the area. 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

0: From the Traffic One Traffic Center, taking a final look this morning. No accidents to report. We do have that road closure in Biloxi, Acacia Avenue from Irish Hill Drive to Glen Sweatman Street, closed to through traffic until 3 o'clock this afternoon. It's going to start heating up this week. Don't ignore the warning signs of your AC system. 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Call Keith at 228-265-8609. From the Traffic One Traffic Center, I'm Patty Steele.
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2: 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A federal judge's order requiring Mississippi lawmakers to redraw the Supreme Court voting map has been vacated. The judge ordered local lawmakers to redraw the map this past legislative session. The order was appealed, and a decision regarding the appeal was delayed until the Supreme Court voted on the Louisiana versus Calais case. The nation's high court, in a 6-3 vote last month, ruled that race can't be a predominant factor in drawing voting districts. Mississippi lawmakers can now choose to keep the Supreme Court map the same as it existed since 1980.

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0: Harper grew up in Missouri and beat out 126 fellow contestants, including Mississippi's Daniel Stallworth, to advance to the top seven. Stallworth returned to the stage during Monday's finale, performing alongside Tori Kelly. The Moss Point native told us that American Idol was an experience like no other.
1: 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From the inside, I'm telling you, it's been a journey.
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1: In the Traffic One Traffic Center, I'm Kyle Curley with no wrecks or breakdowns causing any significant delays. The big thing is just after work congestion. Gulfport 49 northbound from Polk Street to Community Road, as well as the Lorraine Road northbound at Seaway. Feeling that real first heat of the season? If your AC is struggling now, it won't survive July. Don't ignore the warning signs. 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Don't sweat the heat. Call Keith, 228-265-8609.
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3: That was Danielle Morgan with the Mississippi Tourism Association. 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
1: I used to think about immature things. You know, like, do you love me? Do you want me? Are you gonna call me like you said you would? Is this really your real phone number?